0: Big 98.5 in the house. Ladies and gentlemen, may I present Marissa.
1: Hey, how you guys doing?
0: How you doing there?
1: I'm doing.
0: Hey, you got a joke for us?
1: Oh, yeah, I do.
0: What do you got?
1: Why did the bird go to the hospital?
0: Huh. I don't know.
1: Because it needed treatment.
0: Poor little bird.
1: I know.
2: Come on, man.
0: Oh! Marissa! He hates it, and he probably hates birds.
1: Oh, no! Not the birds!
0: Yeah. Anyhow, maybe he'll like this song. Maybe.
1: Hopefully.
0: We'll see.

0: 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Do you swear at work? In a recent poll, the majority of people said it's not at all acceptable to swear in the workplace. So if you're guilty of that potty mouth, learn some alternate things to say. Well, like these.
1: The snack machine's broken again. Monkey farmer. Fargo, North Dakota.
2: Ah, I broke a nail. Oh, Shania Twain.
1: Footballs. Son of a bocce ball.
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0: Bobby Jones Knows wants you to know what he knows. Did you know? What is with all these no's? Anyway, here's Did You Know?
1: Did you know that over half of Americans don't even know how to have fun? Did you know that? I think we need Siri to help us. Siri, how can we have some fun?
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1: There you go. That was Did You Know, or I like to call it Did You Care, on Big 98.5. Have some fun. Good night. God bless. 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

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Barry McKay with you. Stick around. Peter Cetera coming up. DeBars. And right now, you ready for this? Peter Brown. Ah, let's get funky.

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0: DeBars on Big 98.5. Playing Albuquerque's greatest hits, Barry McKay. Well, what's the buzz? I'll tell you what the big buzz is. 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
9: Folks, this is the Red Shovel Report going live to the Northeast Highs. Dan?
10: That's right, Kenny. 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

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According to Sherwin-Williams, what's the color of the year? Is that the color of your living room? We'll find out coming up in a minute.

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Now there's a concept. Big 98.5, always playing the stuff that you like. Yeah, much better ring to it.

0: Big 98.5, Albuquerque's greatest hits, Sir Prince and Purple Rain. Barry McKay, according to paint manufacturer Sherwin-Williams, the color of the year is celery. The color of the year is celery. The soft, muted green with yellow undertones and kind of crunchy, too. No, don't crunch out on your wallpaper or your paint. Coming up, Men at Work with Down Under, The Romantics, Phil Collins. More hits are on the way next.
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The nighttime. It's me and you, Barry McKay here. Coming up, Journey, Human League, and are you ready for this? The concert of your choice in 2027. You could win. I'll tell you how coming up.

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0: 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We love the 80s. Human League and Don't You Want Me. I'm Barry McKay. 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

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Shout out to Tim and the gang. 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

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I mean, you still have to go to the gym and do the walking thing. 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

Big 98.5, Albuquerque's greatest hits, Barry McKay. What would you do with an extra $1,000 bucks? Start thinking, start winning. I've got details coming up in a minute.

0: Big 98.5 Albuquerque's greatest hits play here, Pat Benatar. It can be a battlefield, as in love is a battlefield. Hey, I'm Barry McKay. Have you thought what you'll do with an extra $1,000 when you win the big $25K, $1,000 a day keyword contest? It is so easy to win. 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
23: 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What you waiting for?

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Playing Albuquerque's greatest hits. They said one tip for the best chance at living to be 100 years old was taking a cold shower. I tried it this morning. That's not going to work for me. Kenny Loggins, here's Danger Zone.

Isn't it funny how when you hear a new song added to our playlist on Big 98.5, within a few weeks, it starts showing up on the other wannabe copycat stations? Trust us, we hear them. Nice try, but we did it first. 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

0: 98.5, feeling the funk tonight, playing Albuquerque's greatest hits. 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

Big 98.5. We're playing Albuquerque's Greatest Hits. Tim is hanging out with us tonight. Wanted to hear some yacht rock. Well, I think this would be like a top five yacht rocker. Rupert Holmes, the Pina Colada song. Here it is.

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I'm Barry McKay, and keep it here. Details on how you could score $1,000. Yes, details on the way. Here's Prince.

0: 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Albuquerque's greatest hits. I'm Barry McKay. 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
1: Hometown anchor, Chaz Malibu. Albuquerque born and raised. Proud Bulldog graduate from Albuquerque High in 1985. And on Big since 2011. Misty Miles, also Albuquerque born and raised. Proud 1992 graduate of La Cueva High School. Heard on Big since 2008. Boston Bobby Jones relocates from Massachusetts to Albuquerque in 1988. And has been one of the longest running employees here at American General Media since 1998. Guess who's the most consistent and dependable radio team in town? Jazz, Misty, and Bobby. They are Albuquerque, and they are Big 98.5.
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0: from PYT. 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

0: Big 98.5, Albuquerque's greatest hits. Ah, Little Rock from U2 tonight, with or without you. 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That's always a great event, perfect for a date night, perfect to get the family out. Yeah. Coming up, Seal, Shannon, Rick James. More hits on the way next.
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0: 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Rick James, give it to me, baby. Hey, I know you're getting things ready for tomorrow. Put this on your list. Tune in to Misty Miles while you're working tomorrow. She'll be there. She's everybody's best friend for the workday. Sure. 1 o'clock, she'll do the inside track. You don't want to miss that. So tune us in. We'll help make the workday go by faster. And we're always in for that.
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Good Thursday morning. How's it going? 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Hopefully everyone is enjoying the rain because we are getting lots of it. 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

0: it is the pumpkin spice season, but apparently there's a new flavor in town that people are really into. Actually, it's an old flavor. Pickles. That's right. Chips, crackers, nuts, popcorn, pretzels. 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

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That is your chance to win yourself money. I'm talking about $1,000. 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

0: Tim Don with you right here on Big 98.5. And I got the Rolling Stones coming up in a few, as well as Sly Fox, Depeche Mode, The Spinners, and Phil Collins. 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

Def Leppard here on Big, and they are out on the road. In fact, they're going to be in Guadalajara on October 21st. So feel like taking a little vacation to go check them out? I suggest you do it. Here's Fleetwood Mac on Big 98.5.

0: SREO Speedwagon right here on Big. And if you are waiting to go check out Avengers Doomsday, I suggest you go check out Avengers Endgame Encore, because they are getting it set up. In fact, they've added some new stuff to it. So what you remember before, it's still there, but they've added new stuff in there to get you ready for Doomsday. I'm just saying, my brother's trying to help you out right here, so get ready for it.
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0: And for Brannigan before that, Parliament, and more on the way. Janet Jackson, Donna Summer, Adam Ant, Chic, Billy Ocean. It's coming up here in just a few on your station for big winning fun and the best music flavor. 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
1: Hometown anchor Chaz Malibu, Albuquerque born and raised. Proud Bulldog graduate from Albuquerque High in 1985. And on Big since 2011. Misty Miles, also Albuquerque born and raised. Proud 1992 graduate of La Cueva High School. Heard on Big since 2008. Boston Bobby Jones, relocates from Massachusetts to Albuquerque in 1988. And has been one of the longest running employees here at American General Media since 1998. 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Chaz, Misty, and Bobby. They are Albuquerque, and they are Big 98.5.

Bobby Jones is invited to a party? He never asks what he can bring. It's always the music. 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

0: The two Phils, Phil Collins, Philip Bailey, Big 98.5. And if it's your birthday today, you are sharing your birthday with Stephanie McMahon. That's right, Vince McMahon's daughter. It's her birthday today. Nia Vardalos, remember her from My Big Fat Greek Wedding? It's her birthday. Kevin Sorbo, a.k.a. Hercules, and Mean Joe Green. So if it's your birthday as well, happy birthday to you.
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He is going to be doing his thing this coming Sunday evening, First Financial Credit Union Amphitheater. I'm talking about Billy Idol live in concert. Man, go get those tickets because you really don't want to miss that show. Here's the Bee Gees on Big 98.5.

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0: as friends here on Big, and we've got a chance for you to grab family pack of tickets to go check out the New Mexico United. 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

I was happy as a lark, but now I go for walks, to the movies, maybe to the park. I have a seat on the same old bench to watch the children play. You know, tomorrow is their future, but for me, just another day. 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

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We don't have free tacos. 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

0: 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And most importantly, Chaz Malibu. 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

Well, I'd have to say the cruel summer is definitely over. The weather is turning, and I'm not too happy about it, but that's okay. Here's Stevie Wonder. Isn't She Lovely? 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

0: Yes, Cindy Lauper here on Big, and we've teamed up with St. Clair Wines to send you, that's right, you and a guest to the concert of your choice in 2027. 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
1: 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Proud Bulldog graduate from Albuquerque High in 1985. And on Big since 2011. Misty Miles, also Albuquerque born and raised. Proud 1992 graduate of La Cueva High School. Heard on Big since 2008. Boston Bobby Jones relocates from Massachusetts to Albuquerque in 1988 and has been one of the longest running employees here at American General Media since 1998. 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Chaz, Misty, and Bobby. 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

Harris Dickinson and Marissa Abella are reading it to you on Audible. 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Your ears burn. You yearn for Elizabeth and Mr. Darcy to profess their undying love for one another. You can't bear it any longer. Well, maybe a chapter longer. Performance is so good, you'll give love a second chance. Audible. 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

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Now there's a concept. Big 98.5, always playing the stuff that you like. Yeah, much better ring to it.

A feeling on Big 98.5. Did you notice how I put the accent in there too? Good morning. It's Chaz Malibu on your drizzly Thursday morning. Here's the thing. I just love saying that we're getting rain. I love saying that there's clouds. I love saying that it's getting cold. That heat that we had over the summer was just way too much. This is much nicer. I hope you agree too, which also means Bloom Fiesta's coming. Music now from Modern English. Melt with you, Big.

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Good morning, it's Chaz Malibu. I love getting you up, and I love getting you free stuff. 232-0985. 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It just starts off the morning so well. 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All you have to do is call 232-0985. 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
0: Hello, who is this?
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0: Oh, Miss Judy, how's it going today?
1: I'm doing good. How are you?
0: Good. Have you already had your coffee? Are you up and going? What's the deal?
1: Yeah, I'm up and going, getting ready for work.
0: All right, well, let me get you ready for the weekend. A family four-pack of tickets to New Mexico United. They're taking on Sacramento this Saturday night. Have you gone to a game?
1: No, I haven't.
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If you listen to Big 98.5, you could lose 10 pounds in just weeks. I mean, you still have to go to the gym and do the walking thing. 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

It's Big 98.5, Albuquerque's greatest hits. Hi, it's Chaz Malibu. It was kind of neat just to see how it rained all day yesterday. Literally, I don't think it stopped, at least here, the areas I was at yesterday. Even though it got very, very light, the rain didn't necessarily stop. So we've had that monsoon rain over most of the state yesterday. Pretty much steady rain all across New Mexico, including Rio Rancho, Roswell, Navajo Lake, and San Juan County. And the New Mexico National Guard, they've been on standby because flooding hit southern New Mexico. And floodwaters washed out some roads in Doña Ana County. Mora County saw some more flash flooding. And they also warned people in Cañon, Monte, Aplando, along with Sawaya Pass and Valley to stay alert because those conditions can change real fast. And here in Albuquerque, what did some of the water cause? A sinkhole. So road closures on the west side yesterday, and they're probably still going on. That's eastbound Irving. It's closed near Keeping Drive because of that sinkhole. If anybody has any more details on it, if you're listening and you work for the city, let me know. 232-0985. It's Wham! Careless Whisper on Big.

0: It's Chaz. Just want to know how things are going around your area of town with the rain. It pretty much rained most of the day yesterday. I just didn't feel it stop. I thought it got real, real light, but we still had rain. So Jesse just texted me at 505-232-0985, says, good morning, Chaz. We did have a power loss in Los Lunas for a couple hours yesterday. I didn't know about that. How long was it? Does anybody else have any extra details? Thank you, Jesse, for letting me know. Is there still areas that are out? Inform me, and I will inform everybody. 505-232-0985. Joan Jett coming up next.
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The Spanglish version of Anything For You, Big 98.5. Albuquerque's greatest hits. It's Chaz. I did hear back from Jesse, and he did let me know that the power was out from like 12 to 3 yesterday. So thanks for the update, Jesse. I really appreciate that. As you know, here at Big 98.5, always giving you opportunity to win big things. And of course, the latest thing is our Twig $25K $1,000 a day keyword contest. 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

0: about some laughs before you get to work. 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
1: 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You have a chance to win $1,000 today. So a famous cartoon show got its start on this date in 1961. And I thought we'd go ahead and do a little cartoon humor. And a gentleman who does some great voices. In fact, I don't know if you're aware of this. He actually filled in and did the voice. I'll save it till after. How about that? Okay, but I'm going to go ahead and this gentleman we got to see on Full House. He started off as a stand-up comedian. Cut it out. I'm talking about Dave Coulier. He discusses one of the cartoon characters, like I said, whose cartoon debut happened on this date in 1961. See if you can figure out which one it is. He's got a lot of them.
2: First job I ever got in show business was doing voices on the cartoon Scooby-Doo, which was really cool. Yeah, that was really a lot of fun. And I remember I was so excited to go to the recording studio that first day, and I walked in, and there standing behind their microphones were Scooby and Shaggy, Don Messick and Casey Kasem. Just watching them work, it was like they were reenacting my childhood right before my very eyes. Like, look, Scoob, let's run like now.
3: Yeah, let's get out of here, Maggie.
2: And as I sat there watching them work, I thought to myself, you know what? I have finally achieved my goal.

0: professional immaturity. Now we have Homeland Security down in the U.S. We have, you know, people guarding the airports. I think they should have Scooby and Shaggy work in the airport sniffing for drugs, because if anybody's going to find some weed, it's that Shaggy dude. Like, what's that, Scoob? Rararana. Grab some for us, good buddy. See you in the van.
1: Yeah, Scooby snacks.
0: My favorite cartoon character is Bullwinkle, Bullwinkle Moose. I love Bullwinkle, yeah. What if that Bullwinkle voice was your real speaking voice? Wouldn't that be horrible? Hey, Al, how was your night last night?
2: My God, I got hammered. Oh, shots of Jägermeister, what was I thinking? I am so hungover.
0: We've all been a cartoon character, every one of us here tonight. I'm going to remind you when it happened. You went out, you partied, went to bed. Next morning, your friend called you early, too early, woke you up. You answered the phone, and you sounded just like Elmer Fudd. Hello. And we never admit to the other person that we just woke up. We all lie. Oh, no, you didn't wake me up. I've been up for a long time. I feel great. Yeah, yeah. How was your night, Al?
2: My God, I got hammered. I am so...
3: Dave Coulier doing some great cartoon voices. You know that he actually filled in for the voice of Richard Pryor. He did Richard Pryor's voice when Richard needed to go. You know, they would go in and have to redo certain scenes in movies where the mic didn't quite pick him up. Believe it or not, Dave Coulier actually was the voice of Richard Pryor for a lot of the movies that he did. Anyway, what was the cartoon character you think that we were talking about that began its history on television on this date in 1961 that he did? Bullwinkle. Yeah, the Bullwinkle Show premiered primetime NBC. And the show was originally on ABC in the afternoons as the Rocky and Friends, but the actual Bullwinkle Show got its start in 1961. So a lot of fun right there. Man, I got hammered. It's Michael Jackson, the man in the mirror, big, 98.5.

0: Eagles and Lion Eyes, Big Nut 8.5, Albuquerque's greatest hits. It's Chaz Malibu. Fun, F-U-N, is the keyword that you take over to BigNut85.com. I just heard from one of my listeners, 505-232-0985. Jerry says, good morning, Chaz. It's Jerry. I just had to let you know, I am sitting here and been there for an hour, and they have the road blocked off at San Antonio. He says, I guess they're testing a missile at White Sands. So I'm listening to you. So just wanted to let you know, is anybody else stuck in there? Does anybody know what type of missile they're testing or anything like that? Let me know if you have secret clearance. 232-0985. Big Albuquerque traffic. Couple of warnings from some of my other listeners. Brian let me know. He says, let everybody know they're traveling westbound on Montaño on the right lane just before the bridge, tree branches. He goes, I guess they're getting soaked with water, so they're falling onto the road. He says, I almost got hit by one, so be aware of that. Marcy also let me know that there is an accident near the 2nd 4th Street exit, and it's backed up all the way to Coors.
1: Hometown anchor Chaz Malibu. Albuquerque born and raised. Proud Bulldog graduate from Albuquerque High in 1985. And on Big since 2011. Misty Miles, also Albuquerque born and raised. Proud 1992 graduate of La Cueva High School. Heard on Big since 2008. Boston Bobby Jones relocates from Massachusetts to Albuquerque in 1988 and has been one of the longest running employees here at American General Media since 1998. Guess who's the most consistent and dependable radio team in town? Chaz, Misty, and Bobby. They are Albuquerque and they are Big 98.5.
0: Big 98.5, Albuquerque's greatest hits. It's Chaz, and you know what? It's fall, and this is the time of the year in September when we talk trucks. TNT, it's trucking time going on right now at Rich Ford.
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Big 98.5, Albuquerque's greatest hits is Chaz Malibu. I have four packs of tickets, a whole bunch. I have four packs of tickets to go check out New Mexico United this weekend. And I want to get them to you, okay? But I want to play a game, and I want to have it to do with this particular day in history in television. So we'll get to it, okay? So kind of start thinking about it. I'm going to take you back to 1968 with a television show and ask you some questions about that. It'll be a text contest. Tell you how you can win coming up on Big 98.5.

0: 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As a matter of fact, fun is your keyword, F-U-N, your keyword for the 7 o'clock hour for the $25K $1,000 a day keyword contest. 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I'm going to try to make it semi-fun for you here. I don't know how fun they could actually make this be, but I was looking at all the different things. I was letting you know that the Bullwinkle Show premiered in 1961. I also saw that 60 Minutes got its start on CBS in 1968. The Love Boat debuted on this date in 1977. Then I saw another particular show that I remember seeing as a kid. The Mod Squad made its debut on ABC in 1968. So this is a Mod Squad question. I have family four packs of tickets to go see New Mexico United take on Sacramento this Saturday. Okay. Saturday night, 6:55. At Isotopes Park, Rio Grande Credit Union Field, you just need to answer this question. Now, here's the deal. Before you even begin, let me let you know that you need to pick up these tickets tomorrow between 10 a.m. and 3 p.m., okay? Tomorrow between 10 a.m. and 3 p.m. So, with that said, if you can pick up the tickets and you want to participate in the contest, this is what I'm looking for. I'm looking for the names of the three juvenile delinquents, the three characters, the main characters in the Mod Squad, okay, played by Clarence Williams III, Michael Cole, and Peggy Lipton. So you got to understand, this was like the hippest and first young undercover cops on TV. But I'm looking for their character names. So all you got to do, the first three people to text me at 505-232-095, first three people to tell me what the character names are of the three detectives. The character names, not their acting names. But the first three to do so, I'm going to get you five packs of tickets to go to New Mexico United this Saturday. 232-0985. Sorry, I threw a 505 in front of it. 505-232-0985. Send me the name of the three main characters in the Mod Squad from back in the day. I'm sure you watched, and I'll get you those tickets.
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0: 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Fun, F-U-N, is your keyword. Now, I want to have a little fun here, too, and I want to do it with the Mod Squad. So do you remember watching the Mod Squad when you were young? Okay, it was about these three kids that they basically just got off the streets, turned them into these undercover agents, and it was just fun to watch back then. Just a ton of a different total take on a police show. Well, with that said, I need the character names of the three main characters, the kids that they used as undercover cops. I want to thank Daniel. He just texted me back there too. And also one of my other winners, Kenny, is also another one of my winners. So I need to call my final winner and let them know that they also got everything right so I can get them tickets to the United this weekend.
1: Hello?
0: Hey, Beverly, it's Chaz.
1: Hi, Chaz.
0: How are you today?
1: I got food in my mouth. I'm sorry. How are you doing?
0: No, you keep chewing. Don't worry about me.
1: Mm-hmm. How are you today?
0: I'm doing fine. So I'm asking this question to give out people a chance to win a family four-pack to New Mexico United this Saturday night. So did you used to watch the Mod Squad back in the day?
1: I did.
0: Wow. So you were very familiar with it.
1: Mm-hmm.
0: So how would you describe it to anybody who's never seen it before? What's it a TV show about?
1: Solving crime.
0: And what they did is they had these, these three rebellious juvenile delinquents. And made them work as undercover agents. So just tell me real quick, what are the names of the characters?
1: Julie Barnes, Pete Cochran, and Lincoln Hayes.
0: Yeah, Lincoln Hayes, Link. He was cool. They were cool.
1: Yeah, he was. Clarence Williams.
0: Oh, man. He always
1: was with his

0: man, that huge fro, and of course those dark sunglasses, and he was just cool.
1: Yeah, and then their bell bottoms.
0: Oh, don't even get me started with all that stuff. I still have a lot of that hanging in the closet. Anyway, I have for you a family four-pack of tickets to New Mexico United. They're taking on the Sacramento Republic this Saturday, Rio Grande Credit Union Field, Meow Wolf Night. 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

packs of tickets to New Mexico United soccer team. Rio Grande Credit Union Field are taking on the Sacramento Republic. This Saturday, Rio Grande Credit Union Field at Isotopes Park for Meow Wolf Night. Keep it here. We have more of those tickets to give away through tomorrow with Big 98.5. It's Madonna.

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Greatest Hits. That's a fun song, huh? Fun, F-U-N, that is your keyword for the 7 o'clock hour. If you're a skier, I have great news for you. Durango, Colorado just released Purgatory. They're going to be open for the 2026-27 ski season. I should call it skeezin. That's actually a cute way of saying it. That's what Misty Moz would call it. They're going to happen Friday, November 20th. So mark it on your calendar if you want to be there on opening day. They're debuting some brand new lift ticket prices. They have tickets below $50 on 95 days this season. Get this. Tickets will start at $9 on select dates out of Purgatory. Kids 12 and younger ski free all season with no blackout dates. And they're also opening a new chairlift. It's going to give you access to about 40 new acres of a bunch of different terrain, new trails. And they said they did expand their snowmaking on Divinity Trail. It's a primary beginner area. So a lot of great news for Purgatory. Like I said, their ski season will start Friday, November 20th. Kim Carnes and those Bette Davis eyes on Big 98.5.

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1: I've heard people say that too much of anything is not good for you, baby. But I don't know about that. There's many times that we've loved and we've shared love and made love. It doesn't seem to me like it's enough. It's just not enough, baby.

0: That is Barry White. Can't get enough of your love of Big 98.5. Albuquerque's greatest hits is Chaz. Fun is the keyword, F-U-N. How about this for fun? You know, we raised such a stink about what's going on with the Illuminati, a bus tour a couple of days ago. Remember they had announced that they were going to discontinue the Illuminati tour through, you know, through the area of town that it always is at, you know, the country club area. They said it cost way too much money to keep it operating. Well, all of a sudden, at the city council meeting, I guess, the mayor reversed it.
1: Wonder why.
0: So it looks like we're going to go ahead and keep it at this particular point. The mayor's office faced a lot of questions about the decision at the council meeting. And one of the counselors said, and it's just so true, the cost is

0: so small on a citywide scale, you know, that the city didn't even consider the impact. Remember we talked about how it's interesting that they only contacted the mayor's street and anyway, it was just a mess. Anyway, with that said, the mayor did say that the city will keep the tour now, but they're going to do some changes to address the cost. In fact, the transit department, they said, is going to conduct research and hold community meetings to see what the future of the tour will look like. But how about that for a change? When you stand up and shout and be heard, all of a sudden, changes are made. You have thoughts about why he made the decision he did? 505-232-0985. Give me a call or give me a text.
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0: Big 98.5, Albuquerque's greatest hits. It's Chaz, and you know what? It's fall, and this is the time of the year in September when we talk trucks, TNT. It's trucking time going on right now at Rich Ford.
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10: 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Vasquez could have cut taxes on tips and overtime for the folks pulling double shifts, but he voted to raise them twice. Then Vasquez voted to raise taxes on middle-class families, $3,000 a year. 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

Santana and those Black Magic Ways with the Black Magic Woman on Big 98.5. Your keyword is fun, F-U-N, and it was really a lot of fun to talk on the air the past couple of days about, you know, the stuff going on with the Illuminati tour. And I just threw it out there, just said, you know, what do you guys think? How do you think why the mayor changed his mind and everything? Oh, I'm getting a lot of people, a lot of different response. Juan said, you know, he probably did it to get votes. Okay, that's an interesting way of looking at it. Billy Sue said they probably looked at how much more money we would lose from tourism in the city if they canceled it. And the old saying, if something's not broke, don't fix it. Absolutely. Very true. Marie said, good morning, Chaz, about the quick change regarding the Illuminati tours. Mr. Mayor doesn't want anybody to start digging deeper. to see where the money's really going. Interesting. So thank you so much once again, just for all your comments about that. But it does go to show you, right? If you raise your voice about a concern, if enough people put their hands up and say, you know what, this is wrong, eventually someone listens. At least you hope they do. Glad they listen this time. Earth, Wind & Fire now on Big 98.5.

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3: 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Gather those keywords, 7, 9, 1, and 4. The more keywords you gather, the greater chance you have of increasing odds that we're going to pull your name out. The more times your name's in there, the more of a chance there is that we're going to pull your name out for $1,000. 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
1: Lucky, L-U-C-K-Y. That is your keyword for the 9 o'clock hour. We still got two more the rest of the day. We got one at 1 o'clock and one at 4 o'clock. So we're going to play you a song that was actually released on this day in history. This particular song was done by Paul McCartney in 1984, and it was released for his fifth solo album called Give My Regards to Broad Street. Remember, they even had a movie about it, and it was the song that came from the movie, and it was performed by him, and it was released on this day in history. Reached number 6 in the charts. Let me play it for you right now. Paul McCartney, it's No More Lonely Nights on Big 98.5. I can

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0: 98.5, Albuquerque's greatest hits. It's Chaz Malibu, getting that small town kind of a thing. It's Lucky, L-U-C-K-Y. That is your keyword, so be sure you go on over to big985.com, enter your keyword so you have a chance to try to qualify and get yourself that $1,000. We do $1,000 a day here, Big 98.5. Kind of exciting. I actually went online and saw something I was a little shocked of. Now, again, you know I'm a teenager and high schooler of the 80s. I just found out coming in 2028, Warner Brothers released a small little short teaser saying that Gremlins 3 will be released on October 6th, 2028. They waited a while. But it's nice to know that the Gremlins are strong. I wonder if Howie Mandel is still voicing Gizmo.
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Every time, no fail. Brown Eyed Girl, Big 98.5, Albuquerque's Greatest Hits. One more time with your keyword for the 9 o'clock hour. It's Lucky, L-U-C-K-Y. Now going to give you a dicho before I take off. Your dicho for today is Vale más tarde que nunca. Better late than never. Your dicho de Garcia, whatever you do today, spend it with the people that you love. Dios te cuida y te vino mañana. Si Dios quiere. Misty Miles coming in next. She'll have another keyword at 1 p.m. Have a great Thursday. Give me a-

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Big 98.5, Albuquerque's greatest hits. I hope you got the keyword from Chaz Malibu at 7 and 9 this morning. My turn is coming up at 1. It's all part of the big $25,000 a day keyword contest. I'm going to keep it sweet, short and sweet. 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

0: Big 98.5 Albuquerque's greatest hits. I don't know what is happening. Time is already in fast forward. But the fact that I can go to Walmart or Hobby Lobby or whatever store and they're already putting out Christmas stuff, I'm like, you guys, we are 2 days into fall. We haven't done Halloween yet. I'm not ready for Christmas. I come into the studio and there's already three people emailing about when they're taking off for Christmas. And I'm like, whoa. Apparently, either time is really in fast forward or maybe I'm just not planning ahead enough. But I don't want to see Christmas emails or Christmas stuff in the stores yet. Can you relate? 232-0985. We're big, 98.5.
1: Hometown anchor, Chaz Malibu. Albuquerque born and raised. Proud Bulldog graduate from Albuquerque High in 1985. And on big since 2011. Misty Miles, also Albuquerque born and raised. Proud 1992 graduate of La Cueva High School. Heard on big since 2008. Boston Bobby Jones relocates from Massachusetts to Albuquerque in 1988. And has been one of the longest running employees here at American General Media since 1998. Guess who's the most consistent and dependable radio team in town? Chaz, Misty, and Bobby. They are Albuquerque, and they are Big 98.5.
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Big 98.5, Albuquerque's greatest hits. You know, it's the Boom Roots playing. They're a Santa Fe-based band. They've got some reggae, some rock, some hip-hop. They sound great together. They've been playing together for over 16 years. They're going to be playing for us tomorrow. Yes, it is all part of the Live at Windrock Fall Concert Series. 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Thank you, Live at Windrock Fall Series, presented by Sunward, for making this fun for us every Friday night all the way through October 9th. 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

0: for Veronica. She's working at Optum in the Midtown area. Thank you for the text, 232-0985. It's only like, what, 10:30? We're already talking this morning. That's what I need today. I love visiting with you. 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

0: 5, Albuquerque's greatest hits. When you come over to hang out at my house and I offer you something to drink and I open the cupboard and you see how many coffee mugs I have, you're going to think I'm insane for saying that I want one of these Starbucks Halloween mugs. There's one, it's a black cat mug. One is a cauldron and then one is a black cat stainless steel tumbler. I think I need one of each. Just saying. They are all over in the Starbucks locations all over here in Albuquerque, and I just got to figure out how to get one. We're Big 98.5.
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with Albuquerque's greatest hits. Meow Wolf Night is coming up for New Mexico United. Our soccer team tailgating and the soccer game going to be wild. It's always fun. Meow Wolf Night just takes it up a notch. We've got family packs of tickets for this game coming up on Saturday. 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

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If you don't have a dog, did you know that you could rent a dog for Doggy Dash and Dottle? The dogs love it. It is so good for their hearts. It's good for yours, too. It helps Animal Humane raise as much money as possible for our dogs and cats here in New Mexico. But you can walk it. You can run it. Just hang out with the pooch. 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

0: have your own dog, I want you to get registered for this thing. 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

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You know, it's Meow Wolf Night. Keep it here to win. 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

0: Wingstop fan? I know we have quite a few here in New Mexico. 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It's a watch party bundle. Basically, you buy three, you get one free. Last time they did this, sold out. But it's
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which has Malibu this morning. You got two keywords, 7 and 9. Those are the times to give them to you. I have one coming up at 1. So next hour, be listing. And then this afternoon during the big drive home, Bobby Jones gives you one at 4 o'clock. Take the keywords and enter them into our website. The more you enter, the bigger...

0: Albuquerque's greatest hits. The artist on today's Inside Track said that one of her bandmates was just playing the piano when she walked into the studio and she just started singing. 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
0: Hi there, it's Misty Miles, and you never know when something unexpected is going to happen. 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What do we do? So I reached out to the team at Rio Grande Primary.

0: 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They have shorter wait times and walk-ins are welcome. 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
1: This artist said that one of her bandmates was messing around on the piano when she walked into the studio, and he was just kind of playing, and she just started singing. And when she started singing this random melody, everybody just kind of giggled and said, that was really good. She thought it was just nonsense at first, but then she just kept going, and it ended up becoming the main hook. It's Lisa Stansfield, Been Around the World on today's Inside Track.

0: 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I hope you're trying to get in on the Big K $25,000 a day keyword contest. 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

0: 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Here's a fun fact. The very first time Tiffany ever played was in the mall. Yep, that's where she got all the attention. And play happens to be your 1 o'clock keyword, P-L-A-Y. I hope you're in on this. 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
1: 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Misty Miles, also Albuquerque born and raised, proud 1992 graduate of La Cueva High School, heard on Big since 2008. Boston Bobby Jones, relocates from Massachusetts to Albuquerque in 1988, and has been one of the longest running employees here at American General Media since 1998. 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

Bobby Jones is invited to a party? He never asks what he can bring. It's always the music. 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

0: 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Tomorrow, it's the big campfire night for me and my family. We're going to McCall's Pumpkin Patch. We're doing all of the haunts, all of that crazy stuff. But we rented a campfire, and so I'm just basically expecting a muddy mess. Hopefully, they have dry wood or a bunch of gasoline or something, because even if it's a muddy mess, I'm going to the East Mountains. 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
2: Wow. Thank you so much for that lovely introduction. Boston Bobby Jones on this Thursday, Friday Eve, if you will. Just got to get through today, get through tomorrow, and then boom, the weekend is here, my friend. Sometime today, someone is going to win themselves some New Mexico United tickets. So, let's start the show. Got to do this. We're going to dance with you right now. 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

0: Do you know what today is?
1: Today is today. And yesterday was today yesterday.
0: Today is tomorrow.
1: Tomorrow will be today tomorrow.
2: What are you talking about?
3: You know what? What are they talking about? I got no idea. Today is Thursday, September 24th, 2026. It is Energize Day. Yep. And you know what else it is?
4: Today is National Punctuation Day. Here are some examples. Wahlberg is an exclamation mark. Boy George, comma. Chameleon is my favorite song. Happy National Punctuation Day.
3: Yeah, I like that. If it's your birthday, text us. Let us know. 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

0: You stage up a big winning, big fun, and the best music flavor for New Mexico in 2026. Let's check that text line. And just for helping me, I'll pick a random texter to win themselves a family four-pack of New Mexico United taking on the Sacramento Republic for this coming Saturday, 6:55, Rio Grande Credit Union Field at Isotopes Park. I'll pick a random texter to win just for answering my question today. And I got questions, and I ask you them because...
1: Not because they are easy, but because they are hard.
0: Oh, boy. This is a hard one. Here we go. About 5% of us are afraid to do this. What is this that I speak of? About 5% of us are afraid to do this. What do you think it is?
2: Bobby?
0: Yeah?
2: I don't know.
0: Oh, well, don't worry. When you hear me play some Paula Abdul, I'll tell you. But if you know, text me your answer. 505-232-0985.
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6: Big Albuquerque weather.
7: Looking at mostly cloudy skies, 15% chance of rain, 70 degrees in the Duke City.

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1: 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Let's play them. This day in 1988. Hey, I was in Albuquerque then. And Bobby McFerrin,

week run at number one on the U.S. singles charts with Don't Worry, Be Happy. So I know he was happy. He didn't have to worry. He's number one on the charts. It's the first a cappella song to go number one. So let's play it for you. Don't Worry, Be Happy. Going back to the 80s, Big 98.5.

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It will soon pass, whatever it is. 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

0: 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Enter that word now at our website for your chance to win some cash. All right. I'd like to thank everyone that chimed in to help me check my text line. I believe it's working. The question was, about 5% of us are afraid to do this. What are you guys afraid of? What are you guys scared of? Answers were public speaking. Yeah, I hate doing that too, man. It scares me. But yeah, fly, take a cruise, go camping. Yeah, I don't like camping in the woods. Now, camping in like a big, nice motorhome with a shower, that's fine. That's fine. I'll do that. Get married. Okay, these are good answers. The answer is 5% of us are afraid to ride in an elevator. If you really want to get scared, you can come on over to the radio station, and we got a really scary elevator. The elevator buttons are broken. The door takes like 5 minutes to close. You don't know if it's going to go up. You don't know if it's going to go down. You don't know if it's going to stop. It's pretty scary. All right, text line is working. You got a request for us. Just want to say, hey, hit us up. 505-232-0985.
1: 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Proud Bulldog graduate from Albuquerque High in 1985. And on big since 2011. Misty Miles, also Albuquerque born and raised. Proud 1992 graduate of La Cueva High School. Heard on big since 2008. Boston Bobby Jones. 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
1: 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Well, the first robot versus man fight took place, and Frankie La Pena ended up getting beat up pretty bad, of course. Here, check this out.
2: For the first time in history, a human faces off against a 6-foot-tall robot. Dude, I'm scared for you, man.
1: 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No thanks. Count me out. And that's thanks. You need to know.
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1: It's time for our favorite part of the show, and back with us, we got Boston George.
2: Well, it's that time of the day again.
1: Oh, yeah, it is, huh?
2: It is Boston Word of the Day, and it's a good one.
1: Oh, it is?
2: It's car, and I'll put it in a sentence for you.
1: Oh, yeah.
2: I have two old-school Carhartt jackets from the early 2000s. No jackets are better than a Carhartt jacket.
1: Those jackets are wicked.
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0: Big 98.5 with the late, great Prince. That's a good one right there. Speaking of good ones, check this out.
1: This is not headline news with Boston Bobby Jones on Big 98.5. 35% of Americans can't name the three branches of government. In all fairness, there was no heads up there was going to be a pop quiz. Scientists found proof that humans used drugs as far back as 25,000 years ago. The proof? Keith Richards of the Rolling Stones. This is not headline news.
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